And not only him, but so many other people have been touched by the courage and the beauty of this 12-year-old. So we're praying now, the gospel asks us to pray for workers and the harvest, a harvest for the kingdom of God. But is that just the priests? We're just praying for priests? Well, that would reduce our understanding of the church to such a poor, ignorant level. In the chapter that follows, chapter 10 of Matthew, he starts off calling the apostles, the 12, and then he goes on to talk about all the different ways that we will be his workers in the fields, which includes mothers and fathers and children and so many others. It's not just a priest story to be a laborer in the field. But the source of life of Jesus is from everybody we are given, or he would like to be the power of healing, the power of the word, the power of the yes, the power of the no, the power of casting out devils, the power of clothing the poor, the power of resisting evil, the power of sowing love. He would like to be that in the heart of every one of us. And so we're praying for Christians who have the courage to let Jesus be the source of their existence, which is a very active existence that transfigures human lives and the whole world.